best Southern African songs right now. Let's go to Lesotho with Sanie and Foka E Barrio. Now, I'm sorry, and probably I'm butchering those names, but, you know, I'm sorry about that. But they have proven that the same power of feeding off of each other's talent to unleash a fury of bangers that have stood the test of time. Now, a collaborative album definitely felt inevitable, and on Makukuno Apelo, yes, I'm proud of myself for that one. They delivered like a six-track that travers romance. We're talking resignation and acceptance. The music, however, I would say it balances the trap-infused famous sound that they perfected with the Afropop sensibility that keeps listeners locked in. You're listening to Afropop.

I like my girls, China bean, she wants my toffee. 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Can't be funny, still so lost, claim is coming.

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2: Okay, let's move over to Zimbabwe with Niasher David. This one is called Svodi. I have no idea if I'm pronouncing that correctly, but it says, just forgive me for that. Okay, the song is very calming. It is built on a dancehall beat. They encore the artist without actually faltering. Now, his disposition is assured and his voice never wavers. I love that about this particular artist. A release, this release is adding to his growing catalog of Afrofusion singer-songwriter bangers. And the song is basically a feel-good anthem for love and devotion, fitting for lovers. So shout out to the lover boys of Vibes on FM. I'm talking, hey Sammy, what's up, baby? You disappointed me, but now everybody knows you're a lover boy. Armani, I see you. This is Afro Falls with me, your girl LaBelle. I'm going to be right back.

changer le monde parce qu'elle peut changer les gens. And of course, I know this is the party. Like, oh my God, what is she saying? It's all good. I got you. I'm simply trying to let you know that music can change the world because it can change people. And this is a part of the show where I introduce you to Afrobeats Fringe and to my OGs who have been here for zillions of thousands of eons of years. You know how this works. For those of you who are just joining in for the first time, just make sure to bring out your Shazam. Shazam the songs and get to know new artists and thank me later. Vous écoutez Afro Boss avec la belle sur Vibes 94.5.

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2: Still in Zimbabwe, let's look at Pop 10. This one is titled Money, Power, Respect. And I got to say this, though, Zimbabweans rarely miss when it comes to dancehall. And Pop 10's Money, Power, Respect, I still freaking literally beg that claim. Now, with his melodic chorus locked in, he shines lyrically, crafting an anthem of aspirations that stand tall among the best out here right now. So go check all the artists that I mentioned so far on the show today. Or you can slide into my DMs later. Let's chat, as long as you keep it spicy. You know what I mean? And the title of this song, Money, Power, Respect, what does it remind you of? 50 Cent's Power, baby.

was YOLO with an amphetamine. If I was pushed, then it would have been ketamine. I was dead broke trying to sell everything, so I had to rap white like Eminem. But I leveled up, but I'm still leveling. And it's funny how we chase down tops, but nowadays I just chase down my beverage. 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She demand them, done up, done in, and herring, and all now the feds got a rise up. 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London Sheraton, grand, cause it's next. My man said he got hammers for sell again. I ain't dupe, but I bet you I'm better now. Fed them on to the set again. Oh boy, it ain't even safe on Telegram. Big ones like Medellin, everywhere we go is Shelly and Givenchy, Louis Dior.

I feel like him. 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I heard them stories about you, there's no way I'm hitting it, bro. 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I just need money and vibes, don't need none of that toxic sh. 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I don't wanna be in the mix, I'd rather grind and stay on the low. These men got a lot to post.

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Thank you for joining it. I hope you had fun today with me. We are currently in the month of March, and to those of you whose birthdays have fallen this within this month, I don't know you individually, but I want to say a big shout out to you. Happy birthday in advance and in arrears. Yeah, I think I said that correctly. 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Coming up next, you have DJ Harriet 7 with the Supersonic Praise. That's it. I'm your girl, Lavelle.

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0: Shorty, why you front?
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0: Shorty, say no touch.
1: Don't do me out.
0: What do you look good?
1: What do you say?
0: She go something. Shorty, say that naughty.

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1: Kamari labu, Ofera labu, go up down, send a mule, love down. 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

All right, guy, right there, Olamide and Whiskey. Time check is 2:14 p.m. If you're just tuning in, welcome to the show. Yeah, on the vibes and drive of the Ravish Ravina. I hope your afternoon is going great. If you've been caught in the rain today, you are definitely not alone. It's been raining almost nonstop across the city. But yeah, I like it. It's kind of rainy season now. You're locked into the Vibes and Drive. The music is good, the vibes are easy, and the journey home feels much, much better. DJ Jelly's here with me, and she's mixing everything, bringing you back to back all hits all afternoon. And because it's New Music Tuesday, we've got fresh releases and brand new sounds just lined up for you. All the music that dropped last week, you get to hear it here. And you get to choose. You know, go on our Twitter right now and go vote on a poll of UIBZ 945 FM Late Bus. Coming up, I've got news at 4 p.m. 4:30, we've got Sportainment and your chance to win film house tickets. And of course, all the gist of me, everything is here. Stay with us, stay dry, and enjoy the ride. I'll be right back.

All right, Skin Tight right there by Mr. Easy. It's 2:31 p.m. You're still with Ravish Marvina. I've got DJ Chella here with me, and she's keeping it really smooth. All right, well, entering entertainment updates. Let's get straight into it.

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3: 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Entertainment updates. Now, Shakira and Burna Boy's Die Die as debut at number 19 on Billboard, bubbling under Hot 100. Latter's Big Mama debut at number 16 on this week Billboard 200 with 34K sold. Congratulations to her. That's a lot. DJ Chella, Chella, Chella. Virgin has now been certified RIAA Diamond. Drake's Iceman is now ranking among the top 10 best-selling albums in the US this year by total units and is already eligible for platinum. Ariana Grande's Hate That I Made You Love Me debut at number 1 on Billboard Global 200 Singles Chart, and this is her 5th number 1 hit. And speaking about Ariana Grande, she has just tied Taylor Swift for the most number 1 debut for a female artist in the Hot 100 history with 8.

Jago's 2014 Forest Hills Drive has now spent 600 total weeks on the Billboard 200. This is his third rap studio album in the history to reach this milestone. Ashaka's Gratitude returns to number one on Spotify Nigeria Daily Top Songs chart. And this is the 13th day at number one. I think you can do 20. We'll see about that. Let's get back into some great music. Don't go anywhere. I'll be right back.

3 years ago today, Amari released her sophomore album, Fountain Baby. Now, this album was ranked the best African album of 2023 by Metacritic, Fader, and Rolling Stone. I can't believe it. It's been 3 years already. Ariana Grande and her boyfriend SpongeBob, Ethan Slater, actually, have broken up after nearly 3 years together. So you guys better hide your husbands. And Katy Perry and Justin Trudeau made the red carpet debut at Tribeca Festival. Kanye West releases a new single, Gemini Season, alongside music video directed by his wife, Bianca Censori. Waka Flocka reacts to Jay-Z's latest shots at Nicki Minaj, Kanye West, and Drake, saying if he were a 55-year-old billionaire, he'd be making peace and not enemies. He also said he doesn't know who hurt Jay-Z. Same, bro, same. Let's get back in the show, great music. Don't go anywhere. I'll be right back.

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All right, Daily Press in right there by Don Lambert. Before Danny was DJ Michelle, Delivian and Candy Blix would turn on. It's New Music Tuesday, and yes, Nigerians did not come to play this week. Big Tony kicked things off with Fresh. He brought a signature sound. If you know Big Tony, you know he does it smooth, he does it easy, but he's gonna vibe, and he banged. Wizkid and Vybz Kartel connected on Stay for the Night, and this is a collaboration many fans did not see coming, but you know, we're definitely excited about it. Major Lazer, Nelly Furtado and Davido teamed up on No Place Like Home, giving us a global record with a feel-good message. Vocally, Andrew Vives brought the street energy on Oprah Mini. We also got Iris Star, she linked up with Lato on Show Me. Feels as a brand new EP out, Ari Set. Yeah, that's what it titled it. Go check it out if you haven't already. Kiss Daniel, Chris Beat and The Great are serving something special with a gospel song. We've also got Young Kuti and Egypt 80 featuring Tom Morello on Nadem. Fave also gave us something good this week, reminding us why she's one of the most exciting voices out there right now. She dropped Dance and he was great. Let's get back with some great music. Give You Here by Psycho IP.

All right, welcome back to the Sherry Time Check. It's 3:31 p.m. You're currently listening to Bad Habits, King Promise, featuring Davido. Before then, it was Early Boy with Vibration. It's still new music, and we're not done yet. Jerry joins Igwe, aka the I don't know what he really calls his name, but he calls his name Igwe. I know he has a real name, I can't quite remember, but the name of the song is Ergonomics Remix. It was really fire, I'm not gonna lie, I like it. It was already buzzing, but you know, Jerick made it way more buzz. Latifah also came back with Many People, showing once again why it is one of the sharpest lyricists around. We've got Cupid Season and 255 Day Drop hashtag. Manny Wells is also in the chat today. He is treating his fans to a brand new EP titled Small Chops. I know. He hasn't dropped in a while, so I think this is going to be great. Aya Nakamura also links up with Skepta and Chippy, a collaboration that has plenty of people talking. I love it personally. Shatawale returns with Nervous. Mr. P is getting emotional on I Can't Look Away. He's also getting clowned online on Twitter, to be honest. Vice Cartel continues his incredible run with a brand new album, God and Time. And if you're looking for a soundtrack for those late night evening drives, Yardin might have exactly what you need with Sunset in Paris. I love Yardin. He's good. Oh, going back into some great music. Energy here, Tiny Temper and Alex Mills.

All right, Virgo D right there with Never, featuring Moon Charles Sinelli, Mallory and Sleazy, and DJ Visa. It's 3:46 p.m. and you're still with Ravish Ramina on the Vibes and Drive. On the international scene, there's plenty to unpack this week. Vince Staples is back with Crybaby. We've got Steve Lacy, who kind of delivers the feeling. Love the song, by the way. Brent Fires joins DJ Candlestick and ISO Supremacy for the Trap Dance Code remix of Purple Icon. Bryson Tiller returns with Drop the Low. French Montana, Max B, and Remy Ma reconnects on Ever Since You Left Me, Big Bronx remix. Tory Lanez also digs into his vault for 100 Reasons, Lost Tapes from 2022. Don't forget, Lizzo is making noise with BITCH. Shabuzi kept his hot streak going with Cowgirl. And one of the most talked about releases has to be Moolah, The Root of All Evil. That's Lil Wayne's son, Lil Novi, and Kanye West's daughter, Northwest. And yes, the Swifties have something to celebrate too. Taylor Swift has released I Knew It, I Knew You. It's a brand new record from the upcoming Toy Story 5 soundtrack. And oh my God, you know it's already going number one on iTunes. So I have to say your playlist has a lot of homework this week. And yeah, you should definitely get on it. We're going straight back into some great music. Coming up next, I've got Fine She by Fola.

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3: Welcome back to the show. Time check is for 1 p.m. You're still with Vibes and Drive, the Vibes and Drive. I'm going straight to the news and see what's going on around the world. Nigeria's federal government plans rail integration across Lagos airport terminals alongside $500 million MMIA modernization to improve passenger connectivity. Three persons fear dead as the Warri Itakpe train derails at Agbo in Delta State, with several others injured. UN experts warn Nigeria over alleged violence against women and girls, urging prosecutions, protection, and accountability for victims. Africa CDC and WHO launch a $518 million Ebola response plan, strengthening preparedness, coordination, and outbreak control access in Africa. International Air Transport Association warns airlines face soaring fuel costs, reduced profits, and rising fares amid global market pressures. On the forest in Philippines, protest Chinese floating structure in disputed South China Sea, heightening maritime tensions. Turkey and Canada agreed to initiate early talks on a potential free trade program. Iran has now paused attacks on Israel but threatened renewed strikes as Netanyahu insisted the conflict remains unresolved and volatile. The EU has imposed sanctions on two Iranians and an IRGC unit over disruptions in the Strait of Hormuz. U.S. Judge Leo Sorokin blocks Donald Trump's $100,000 H-1B visa fee, ruling it as it amounts to an unauthorized tax. Alright, that's all I got right now. Let's get back to some great music. Coming up next, I've got Holy Romance by Kiz Daniel.
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0: like what you need right there. Vibes, vibes is definitely what you need. You're where you're supposed to be. It's 4:16 p.m. You're still with the Vibes Show, Arvina, the Vibes and Drive. And yes, for the Apple lovers, Apple has announced a new iOS 27, which will support iPhone 11 and later from Apple. Congratulations to The Weeknd. He has been named the highest paid musician of 2025 by Forbes on their Icon Class 50 list with a reported amount of $298 million. Wow. Future has also sparked a debate online after claiming nobody was paying attention to Jay-Z when Tupac and Biggie were alive, saying Jay-Z wasn't great back then. He just got hot when they died.
1: I knew this was the Wi-Fi was made for. Kept me really close, real, like IG videos, potatoes who let you slip into my
0: safe. Wizkid has now surpassed 11.1 billion streams across all credit on Spotify. Congratulations to him. And hey, we're going straight back with some great music. JQ here and Camido with KO.

0: 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The Vibes.
1: Yeah, so this is Jolly Johnny on the streets. How well do you know Maggi chicken flavor? 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
3: T-U-R-M-E-R-I-C.
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10: Tensky, save me.

welcome back to the show. Waste right there by Omale. Before then, it was Baby Dies, King Vinci with Adonji. 4:31 p.m. You're still hanging out with the Ravish Ravina on the Vines and Drive. We're going straight to sportainment. Let's see what's going on in the sports world. Now, FIFA has just confirmed that referee Omar Artan from Somalia will not officiate at the 2026 World Cup after he was denied entry into the United States. Kieran Trippier has joined Wolves on a free transfer after spending 4 years at Newcastle. Arsenal defender Julian Timber will miss the World Cup after failing to recover from a groin injury. Ronald Koeman has called up Lucio Gertruda, who spent the last season on loan at Sunderland from RB Leipzig, as Timber's replacement. Divock Origi has announced his retirement from professional football via Instagram. Vitaly Mikulenko has signed a new 3-year contract with Everton until the end of June 2029. Going straight back with some great music. Coming up next, Call on Me featuring Emily Demi Dolapo Martins. Don't go anywhere.

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But hey, it's time for me to ski Dotto. I had a great day on the show today. 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More new music is coming up, so you don't want to touch that dial. If you've missed any, here is your time to catch up, all right? I am leaving you with this great song by Bad Boy OML, Kaizen's intro. Alright, I'll be back here tomorrow, same time, same frequency, same voice. 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
2: Go! Yeah! 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Can you believe it?
3: Here you go, sir. Your Heineken.
2: Oh, sorry. Can I get another one for... Wait, what's your name again? Chris. I'm Chris. Ah, nice to meet you, Chris. Another Heineken for Chris, please.
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3: 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Yeah! 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Can you believe it?
4: 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Your Heineken.
3: 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Can I get another one for... Wait, what's your name again? 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Ah, nice to meet you, Chris. Another Heineken for Chris, please.
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4: Striker is on the move. 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
5: Can I get a Heineken, please?
4: He shoots!
5: Yeah! Let's go! Can you believe it?
6: Here you go, sir. Your Heineken.
5: Oh, sorry. Can I get another one for... Wait, what's your name again? Chris. I'm Chris. Ah, nice to meet you, Chris. Another Heineken for Chris, please.
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3: Striker is on the move. 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
4: Can I get a Heineken, please?
3: He shoots!
4: Go! Yeah! Let's go! Can you believe it?
5: Here you go, sir. Your Heineken.
4: Oh, sorry. Can I get another one for... Wait, what's your name again? Chris. I'm Chris. Ah, nice to meet you, Chris. Another Heineken for Chris, please.
6: Fans have more friends. 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Not for sale to persons under 18. Drink responsibly.
3: Striker is on the move. He cuts.
4: Can I get a Heineken, please?
3: He shoots!
4: Yeah! Let's go! Can you believe it?
5: Here you go, sir. Your Heineken.
4: Oh, sorry. Can I get another one for... Wait, what's your name again? Chris. I'm Chris. Ah, nice to meet you, Chris. Another Heineken for Chris, please.
6: Fans have more friends. So, don't forget the beers. Not for sale to persons under 18. Drink responsibly.
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0: Striker is on the move. He cuts.
1: Can I get a Heineken, please?
0: He shoots! Yes!
1: Yeah! Let's go! Can you believe it?
2: Here you go, sir. Your Heineken.
1: Oh, sorry. Can I get another one for... Wait, what's your name again? Chris. I'm Chris. Ah, nice to meet you, Chris. Another Heineken for Chris, please. Fans have more friends. 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

Are you in a man? Are you in a man? Are you in a man? Are you in a man? Are you in a man? Are you in a man? Are you in a man? Are you in a man? Are you in a man? Are you in a man? Are you in a man? Are you in a man? Are you in a man? Are you in a man? Are you in a man? Are you in a man? Are you in a man? Are you in a man? Are you in a man? Are you in a man? Are you in a man? Are you in a man? Are you in a man? Are you in a man? Are you in a man? Are you in a man? Are you in a man? Are you in a man? Are you in a man? Are you in a man? Are you in a man? Are you in a man? Are you in a man? Are you in a man? Are you in a man? Are you in a man? Are you in a man? Are you in a man? Are you in a man? Are you in a man? Are you in a man? Are you in a man? Are you in a man? Are you in a man? Are you in a man? Are you in a man? Are you in a man? Are you in a man? Are you in a man? Are you in a man? Are you in a man? Are you in a man? Are you in a man? Are you in a man?

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4: Can I get a Heineken, please?
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4: 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Yeah! 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Can you believe it?
5: Here you go, sir. Your Heineken.
4: Oh, sorry. Can I get another one for... Wait, what's your name again? Chris. I'm Chris. Ah, nice to meet you, Chris. Another Heineken for Chris, please.
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